0: 6-31, do you have a 28th already?
1: I have a 28 for the Honda, but not the van.
0: Copy. It's going to be a 3-vehicle accident. I'll get you the plates here in a second.
1: 10-4, yeah, I have the Honda that's behind the van.
0: Employee 631, 1028 times 2.
1: Go ahead.
0: First will be for the van. It's going to be a Dodge 54934 David 2 brake.
1: Copy, go to the next.
0: Silver Toyota 4 Sam Edward Frank 287.
1: Boy 631, the first returns clear, suspended to a 2017 Dodge Ram, first of Jose out of Sacramento, break. Waterway, way.
2: IV 2.
1: Go ahead.
2: Can you show me out at the grocery outlet on follow-up? Go for it.
1: 10-4.

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0: Can you pin my current call? They're no longer in the parking lot, and show me on a flag down in front of the PD.
1: Over.
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4: 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Is a rip 625 of 26 and the fitting masters are the same.

0: 11, take 21 on that 415 at Dollar Tree, 9580 Oak Avenue Parkway. You're looking for a BMA, green shirt, black shorts. He's in NPA outside screaming.
1: Dave Levin, I'm familiar. I can take your advice.
0: 10-4.
2: Shirt and black pants. Female, the BFA is 25 years old. 5'8 over 250. Black tank top and black yoga pants. The male is present with the cameras on the front door and on the side of the house.

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0: From the Villa Coyotes on 8 Union Nora Yellow 519 Chevy.
1: 10-4, and confirming you're at the one on Folsom Boulevard.
0: Abram.
1: 10-4.
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1: 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I just noticed he has an AKA.
0: Copy.

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Last of mesh, aka NYSA, is going to be suspended service needed times 2 on his shell. He's otherwise clear, not known.

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1: 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Unless you have any further that he went inside the store, he's gone.
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0: 61 from 447. I'm at Butternut and Zenith. If you want to come this way.
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0: West Stockton coming up to Whitelock.
1: Copy, go.
0: So first line's play looks like Queen 4-0, Boy Yellow, Edward, on unknown to end.
1: Copy.
2: That's right. Super starting.
1: Go ahead.
2: 1-5-6.
1: Henry 511 Ocean is clear, expired 48 of 2026, 2015, Infinity last of first thought out of Elk Grove.
2: 588 from 131, I'll call you from my desk.

Elena, it's call pending 245 at Walmart. RP said his wallet was stolen. 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Suspect is a WMA and may still be in the store.

0: Henry 23 for a verbal 415 at Chevron, Bighorn, and AGB. 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
1: For that rental call. 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

0: organizers. American River Canyon and Crow Canyon South on 4, Paul Edward Paul, 251, Fort Torres. And I have a 27 already.
1: Letter 3, go ahead.
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1: 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So the same DMA that's outside the store, he's screaming down the parking lot, throwing trash and yelling at people.
2: 11, I copy. 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

0: 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This thing's okay.
1: Alright.
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1: 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Super.

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0: 9 Adam, Boy Tom, 072, 10 Nissan Sentra.
1: Expired 11/28/23, 2011 Nissan Lasos. Kadana Miriam out of Sacramento. There's a right suspension, 1/8/24 and a rip, 3/19/26. Master Lasted Jones out of Sacramento.

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1: Go on.
0: Laguna, Laguna Springs.
1: I got you.
0: Hey, George Sandball, 954, Silver Hyundai. No rebate.
1: Coming.

0: Going through the theft report, is he actively tracking this one? Okay, sounds like a 211 as well. Can we get some units on then?
1: Okay, so it's sending.
2: I copy. Henry Greachman, 5-1, you're my only other available.
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0: Lincoln 6, does the RP have a cross street on Bighorn?
1: Negative. He's going to be waiting at 3 meters.

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1: Negative, we can call back.
0: Yeah, we could to get across the street. I'm at White Lodge, Bighorn now. Go north.
1: How about?
2: Eagle 31, is the suspect on foot?

0: Energy One. Can you re-air the last known location?
1: Okay, guys, they were moving down Bighorn. 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
2: Any torches transfer to me, please.

0: Per RP, phone's mapping near Burlokeway. It's going to be just east of the Allen Row College Prep. So directly parallel to that.
1: Copy.
0: It should be stationary.
1: Copy.
2: Thank you. Just confirm the 211 and a little bit description.
0: My mom was on scene. Just turn left.

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0: basically south of that Allen Road College Prep, and I believe just south of Village Tree. Could be on Big One.
1: Copy.

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0: Copy 2-1, Henry 2 and 5-1 are nearing scene.
1: I need one at Village Tree and Old Fire Circle.
0: Copy, Henry 2-1.
1: Next one, I could take Red Oak and Plain Oak.
0: Henry 3-2.
2: 12 from Canada 2. Those things are pretty accurate, so if I could get a house.
1: No, it just looks like from the street. But when I got here, I didn't see anybody, just a white male adult. So I didn't fit the descriptors and stuff, but.
2: I can't tell if they had rental promote himself.
0: Copy.
3: And retreat, do you confirm me that's Bighorn or Burlock?
1: Where it's mapping is just south of Bighorn from Village Street.
2: Can you take a picture of it? Send it out.
1: Okay, I'm doing that right now.

0: Epi for the welfare check. The subject is breathing but not responding. We're starting fire.
1: Here's 411 transport.
0: Good.
1: Want to go mail it to me, 10-0.

0: Beta 2221. First car welfare check. It's 1151 Duchow, apartment A. Two neighbor kids showed up to RP's door saying that they were being beat by their father. It's possibly HPD. We don't know the address or the name of the father.
1: Yeah, dude, we'll take primary.
0: Down 4.

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1: Show you 1080 if you like.

0: 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Everybody else could just camp stare and their utility could just clear.
1: Copy.
2: Phil, can't you just put out a description, please?
0: 6 foot, wearing all black, black stripes, these black shoes, unknown race.
1: A-frame, that's what they provided.

0: Henry 42, be advised for the welfare check. We have an additional caller landline saying the subject is now violent and erratic. We're trying to get details.
1: Police 447,
0: Kenny. Sure. Advise on Civic Center, Weimarkin Civic Center.

0: engine back 42.
1: Yes, three units are out. RP advised the subject stood up and started cussing at him in a bid to fight him. We have to fire with the last, and they're going on scene.
2: 342, I copy. I'm with them. He didn't stop for fire.
1: Copy.

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1: 24-2, I copy. Okay, what was the rest?
0: You can cancel cover.
1: I copy. 2-0-6-1, call to your screen.

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1: Copy.
0: Answer, go ahead. Is it going to be Kylie and Clarence? I'll add them to the call if it is.
1: Yeah, you're wrong. Father's wrong.

0: Henry 6 from 31.
1: Good.
0: Okay, I think that front passenger was Dominic Guardo in that car in front of you. Could be wrong, though.

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0: Bighorn, Monettas.
1: Copy.
0: 4 Ebra, Billy Robert, 380. Front passenger is going to be Dominic Huerta. This is Frank.
1: Copy, this is R-Tour, Henry 31. Bighorn, Monettas.
0: Okay, so 539-1868-3 Franks.
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1: Copy.
4: Yeah. Is there a truck in the driveway?
3: Yeah, Nippon.
4: Got this truck, I'm pretty sure.
3: Copy.
1: Copy, compliant.

0: confirming it is Pulse Carver. Yeah, A4. Taking into custody right now. Not too sure we're clear.
1: Copy.

0: Just Star Trek takes reference to 20,002.
1: Fine.
0: That vehicle has hit multiple times in the area. It looks like they're either moving in or moving out of a location over there. And the most recent hit shows a washer, dryer in the bed, and a power washer.

0: Boy 631, Arctic.
1: Go ahead.
0: I'll put an excerpt in the call. The subject was contacted in the vehicle 3 months ago by SAC PD. They're on a DUI probation.
1: All right, thank you.

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1: Over.
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0: 1.577. 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
0: Nah, it's fine, but didn't want to.
1: Boy 577, just confirming, you want it to Burke's work phone or yours?
0: Sperlin, I'm personal.
3: Boy 631.
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1: Quick current, 2013 Ram, off of Sarah Lynn, Chris O'Connor, or Michelle?

0: This isn't going to be a 20,002. It's probably going to be a 10-8 that was left here.
1: Denver.
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1: Abram, go ahead.

0: 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Show me out with one at Firehouse Club.
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0: Can advise.

0: 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Name and DOE.
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0: Last of Dow, David Ocean, William Edward Lincoln Lincoln, first of family, Edward 8, 14, 62.
1: You're confirming 62, 62?
0: I confirm 62.

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0: Puna is Arco, Calabani shift.
1: I copy, go ahead.
0: That is a personalized plate. John Adam, yellow, David Union, Paul on a black Infiniti.

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1: Confirm, go ahead.
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0: first name spelled with a J, and I can give you the second individual when you're ready. Last of Crossman, Charles, Robert, Ocean, Sam, Mary, Adam, Nora. First of Colin, Charles, Ocean, Lincoln, Ida, Nora. 623-67.
1: 10-4, you're clear for some officer safety. Carrying two concealed airsoft handguns.
0: Copy, he's pretty good for so far. Both advising they're on probation, but...
1: 10-4.

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3: Yeah, clear for returns on crosswind.
1: Sorry, can you send in?
3: Are you clear for the returns on crosswind?
1: Yeah.
3: An informal searchable for 148.9A, Adam. Is clear anything else? Is 27 suspended?
1: I'll both be detained and I'll be on a search.
3: Yep.
4: Sorry.

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0: And so you guys come from a dating relationship?
1: Yeah. And I'll be the father of the child. The parties are currently separated. The female's in the apartment. The male is still in the parking lot. It's going to be a BMA, 22 to 24 years old, wearing a black shirt over gray sweatpants and gray Nike Air Forces.

0: Looking for the DB, the female vehicle is a silver Honda Accord LX. Has 2024 tags on it. She's advising the male does have keys to it, and he might be trying to leave in it.
1: Is there a reverse, just so we can get a plan of car, please?
0: Copy.
2: Hi, Route 16. Does she know what space number she parked in?
0: We'll ask.
2: He's going to be on the southernmost side, westmost side.
0: Okay, we confirming at Bruce Hill and Chester Dawson.
2: Hey, firm. He's going to be at the corner of the apartment.
0: Copy, on the southernmost side corner of the apartment. Possible match for the mail house.

0: What time was he wearing?
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1: Can I grab it?
2: Three, two. It looked like a white male. Is that correct?
0: Yeah, he had a lighter skin.
2: Your car's gone. We just looked for them.

I think we got a plate for the Honda. It's going to be 7 George Mary Boy 407. Comes back to a 2014 Honda out of Sacramento.

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1: List on white log. 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
0: Proton, go ahead.
2: I'm probably going to have that car. It's going to be northbound E Franklin at EGB now, number 2 lane.
0: Okay, copy. Northbound Franklin at EGB, number 2 lane.

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1: Hey, it's at a red light at the moment. And it looks like you just got the green, continuing northbound.
2: Hi, copy, continuing northbound. Franklin from EGB.
3: 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And it sounds like it's a E1

0: Hero 5 next game is going to be at Laguna Franklin.
1: I copy in for info. The female said he's possibly en route to his mom's address, 190 Creekside Circle, Sacramento.

0: I'm trying to tell if that quality possibly went northbound Franklin to Laguna.
1: No, I got it here on Tegan. It's probably be yielding on his own here in a second.
2: 36, copy, you have it at Tegan.
1: Stinson Beach and Tegan.
2: Copy.
1: Right in front of 9137.
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Henry 21 and 23 for the welfare check in V4. 10070 knots drive. 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
1: 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RP states it might be a Christian, known a 44 cart full of items.
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0: I need you to be back at ranch. 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
1: Bye.

0: 41 to 42. If I can start you to that fire, it's 103 Blossom Rock. RP is stating there are 5 teens that lit a fire, and they're now running on sluice. And it's just going to be vegetation at this time. We transferred them to fire.
1: Before you want any description on the teams?
0: So we don't have that right now. We're transferring it to fire for to get them going.
2: It's got a plate 9 Victor Edward David 094 is a Honda. So it's everywhere.
1: Coming.
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4: 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At Sunrise and Antelope.
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0: You can cancel fire. There's no fire. Peace, sir, there is a BB gun in the house, and the last call for service in June, there was firearms mentioned.
2: Hello, Charles. You're right along from the lobby.

0: David 41 and 42.
1: Are you guys clear and able to go to the 415?
2: Ava.
1: 10-4. It's a verbal only. Is 911 open line 240 Natoma Station mapping in front of 275 or 275 is associated with 21. That's just two males yelling.
2: Come on, Bobby. We'll be in route.
1: Thank you. 21 comes back to Lassa Thornton, and he is flagged as very confrontational with law enforcement.

0: Okay. Is there anything from HQ? Come back.
1: Take hand, see if we can take it.

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1: Green Bay Auto. Anyone Toyota, out of Sacramento, first of Artem or Vladimir? Voice 577.
2: Good.
1: Be clear for 1021 from the ERP. She advised the daughter left again and had scissors with her.
2: Yeah, from herself.

0: I'm gonna try stuff. Prominent on camera. It's a black Mitsubishi with no plates.
1: I got that.

0: 9 Nora Boy Lincoln 136. We'll be out with 3.
1: Boeing 16-4 out of North Highlands, first of Andrew or Christina.

0: K-41 from F-41. Hey, we had to go out there this morning, and it got physical. We had to go hands-on and take one of the subjects to the ground, just FYI.
1: K-42, we're going to be standing by outside the apartment complex, 1492.
0: 08, please.
1: Boy 577, are you available to back? Or is there available unit 03?
2: Okay, that can be en route. Analyst in center.
1: Number.
3: Henry 21 and 23 to start for a reckless. Occurred about 10 ago at the Wackford Center. Nearly struck a cyclist. We're working on a DOT.

0: Based on the time delay, locations of responding officers, and last direction of travel, you can be a level and just clear and pursue.
1: I copy that. And the driver's description, unknown race, male. The cyclist was an AMA in his 50s on an e-bike, and the RP did not contact the cyclist.

0: Central Yosefa, coming 2735-7604 McConnell Drive. Wife grabbed the RP by the neck and is currently hiding in the bathroom. 10 minutes to copy.
1: 779, copy.

0: 517, we're code 4.
1: Copy, code 4. It'll be in the shopping center where the Panda Express is at EGF and Kelvin. Can be sideshow activity from a car meet. There's vehicles actively doing burnouts and near T-speed vehicle and pedestrian. The vehicle's a black sedan. A north is two-door or four-door vehicle is a... Correction, we're working on the DOT.
2: You just go to the affidavit 41.
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1: Sorry, it's 8848 Calvine Road. 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That was sideshow activity from a car meet. They advised there was 15 to 20 vehicles on scene.
3: Star, start this up on your pickup.
1: Hi, how do you think?
2: David 42, you have a lot of background noise.
4: He's the same, you can hear.
2: Just resume 2054.

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0: Just based on the size, can you advise VHB for now, please? Just info only.
1: Copy that.

0: Can't answer for San Fran. If you guys think you need a rapper, you calm down. I didn't copy that.
1: We don't need a rap.
0: Copy.
2: Sir, can't you see anything on this?
3: No, there's nothing to indicate there was some burnout. I heard the initial descriptors, but I don't see any heat on the ground. I don't know if I'm doing that. But now I'm mostly just parked, standing around. A little bit of like actual car show activity, not car show activity.
1: Hey, Harry.
2: Hello. What's your estimation? It's hard to tell from our side if it's just a crowded parking lot from the business or if it's from all these guys.
3: So probably like 70% of it is well. If you went from where the first business is at the south end of the middle, and then work left from there, I'd say probably 80% of that is wherever this car meet is. It's probably about 70 to 80 cars. But they're all parked, some of them double parked, otherwise not doing anything illegal.
2: All right, thanks.

0: David 32 at 31 for cover. Flex 0415, 3406 Trumpet Vine Drive. Murphy's 27-year-old daughter done gun up to him and threatened him over cooking in her room. They're currently separated upstairs and downstairs.
1: He's likely under the influence. I would like him sent on the way.

0: Boys 588, K92 for the 242, Gray Mary, all right.
1: Everything
0: copy. Can I do? It sounds like last known location was westbound from Sunrise on Greenback, and it involved a 16-year-old daughter with her father. She's trying to exit the vehicle.
2: Okay, so I'm checking westbound Greenback from Birdcage so far, you two.
0: Denver.
3: All right, 17. Is there any other vehicle description? We may have it in the number one westbound lane, just past Indian River.
0: We're asking, so far we just know white Ram, 1500.
3: Do you have a large crate in the back?
0: We're asking. No crate, tire, and garbage bags in the back.

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2: Complete 8449 Calhayway. There's an open line with a male herd shouting obscenities and then the line went quiet. Mapping at this address within 46.9 meters. And there's history of family 415s at this address.
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0: 499. 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
0: Sorry, go ahead.
2: A good amount of these cars are leaving. 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It's southbound, EGF now. 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
1: And show us en route to that address for the XRF I just added for a welfare check. 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
0: Can you just throw the info unit call on there or tag on there and leave it open for now, please?
1: Got it. Boris 588, do you want me to put you en route to that location also?
2: Previously.

0: 577, call 217.
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1: Jump.
2: Henry 21 and 23 for an attempt vandalism at handles. He's advising this is occurring now. There's five BMJs, approximately 16 years old, who attempted to hit her vehicle with an unknown object. They're still in the area. Tesla.
1: Go ahead.
3: Charlie and Ross and Mercy Colson with one, and everyone else will be following.
1: Jump.
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1: Jump.

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1: Okay, copy. 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

0: David 21 and Sam 10 for proximity. 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
1: Charles 625, if I can divert you and steer you for the 20,001 first.
2: K92572. Do you guys want me to get the
3: K9?

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1: From 572, do you guys need a third?
0: Negative.
1: Copy. I'll take the 20,002.

0: I'm sorry, 10-9?
1: Teenager.
0: Ten.
2: Same 10, 21, you need me out there?
1: No, you're good.
2: Got it.
0: Yeah.

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1: Yes.
0: Hey, Robert Charles Sam, 357, should be on the Hyundai.
1: Copy.

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0: 5 John Henry Sam 700 to Silver Impala. Get to left.
1: Good night, copy.

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0: WMJ, Lasso, Spicer, Sam, Paul, Ida, Charles, Edward, Robert, Persev, Johnny, John, Ocean, Henry, Nora, Noriello, and DOB 62512, right from the two. Lasso, Edelman, Edward, David, David, Lincoln, Edward, Mary, Ocean, Nora, Persev, Westley, William, Edward, Sam, Tom, Lincoln, Edward, Yellow, DOV 111, 12.

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Can you show myself 41 and K92 and route 621 50 Stockton Boulevard? Put the painting.

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0: Not seeing anyone on Roosevelt Road or Butternut. Do you know if CHP cleared?
2: Let me check for one.
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2: It just shows they're en route about 14 minutes ago.
0: Copy.
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0: Sure.

0: Jim, do you know what type of vehicle the victim has?
1: That's all the information that we had.
0: Copy. And I'm you too.
1: Sure.
2: Which one of my vehicles are?
1: Good.
2: Bruce, don't pick one.
1: I copy them.
2: 8 Charles Henry Sam 512.

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1: Temper.
3: Sway, cancel fire, do you want to move continue?

0: David 11. I sent you that 415 noise again. He's going to be in front of 6980 Oak. The RP is called 310, so.
1: Oh, and I copy. I will be in route.
0: Temple, thanks.

0: And Day 11, confirming this is going to be on Old Oak.
1: Affirm. The Oak closest to Baldwin Dam.
0: Dam 4, thank you.

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1: Good.
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1: Have a thinking.
0: Hey, 32, go ahead.
1: Are you still on the phone with her? And if so, can you hang up so I'll give her a 21 first?
0: We just disconnected. You're good.
2: Thirty-two from Simpson. Are you guys going to need any additional out there?
1: Not sure yet.
2: Simpson, do you mind just starting somebody that way for distance?
0: Affirm at 21.
1: Got it.
0: No problem.

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1: Boy 11-9 copy with the unit to back for the suspicious trespass. Walgreens on Bruce Lone Laguna.
2: Wait, since I'll be in rush early.
1: 22 copy.
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1: Thank you, go ahead.
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4: 8 David Zebra 750 on a Silver Infinity G35.

Boy 2-1 to start with Boy 4-2 to back for a beat 2. Suspicious person at the round table on Laguna Oaks and Laguna Boulevard. Subject is on scene, refusing to leave, and is trying to step behind the counter. No tools or weapons seen. She's a BFA 30s, 5'4 with a medium build, white tank top, and an olive green skirt. And 2-1 and 4-2, it looks like she's with security now.

0: Yeah, 2, can you send me keys number?
1: K-9, 2 cases, 2569, 2569.
2: Boy, 11, Carson. Promenade in what rack? I got it. And I'm upset with that. I got it. Have a good one.

0: 432 Maple Street.
1: What?
0: North down East Stockton from Barnes.
1: I copy. Go with the plates.
0: White Tesla, no plates.

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0: 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Hello, can you copy that PIO?
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0: 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Two, one, five, Frank, one, two, on a Toyota, blue in color.
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0: Boy 42, on scene for 023. And I'm okay.
1: I copy for 825 Glen Circle and D4. 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

0: at 31 at 41 for cover. 242 in progress at Preserve at Blue Ravine, 1005 Blue Ravine Road. The only information we got was several adults in the pool in a physical fight with children around and left failing.
1: That was 31 cover.

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1: 15 Frank Nora, 980.
0: Copy. Boeing 21 is clear to Samaritan 2023 on an 04 Mitsubishi. 2S of Valenzuela out of Sacramento with a red suspension effective 9/30/24 and a ribbon file dated 8/10/23 with a pending master 2S of Valenzuela out of Sacramento.

10173 Boston Way in Beaufort. I received two calls tonight and one, both open line with buttons pressed, no stress heard. We were unable to get back landline.

0: 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It's a male and female and a verbal at the entry of the hotel.
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1: Andrew's responding to that 415 DD. 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It sounds like they both had a little bit to drink and the female's refusing to leave.

Hallo, Charles. Uh, 1185 on South Hill Court in Melody Lane. 8 Henry William Nora, 637 Nissan Altima.

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0: 8874 apricot tree cords in B3. 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We are still looking any further.
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0: You're good.
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1: I copy for the family, 415, 8449, Callaway Way in V4. And the RP calling is going to be Willie, stating that his dad is starting to verbally fight with him, calling him names. RP is elevated but walked away. He's in the backyard. Dad is not aware of the RP calls.
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1: 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Henry 6, clear current on 08 Kawasaki to last of McAllister out of Elk Grove.

0: Okay, 27, coming out my number.
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0: Five, 6, 8, 0, 6, 8, 3, Christian Melissa.
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0: 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The phone appears to be mapping again, and that might be in the neighborhood right here.
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1: Go ahead.
0: Well, that's the worst one. William Ocean Robert Tommy.

0: That's 23. You're going to have to 10-9. Your radio had issues there.
1: Lost the Wortham. William, Ocean, Robert, Tom, Henry, Adam, Mary, versus Michael, Common, 12, 10, 78, 78.

0: Yeah, 22, your turn.
1: Good.
0: First of Michael is not known. He's quick 29, so 27 showing valid.
1: Copy.
2: Yeah, I'm gonna please. I apologize, my name.
0: Go ahead.
2: Harold, Henry, Adam, Robert, Edward, Lincoln, David, first of Destiny, David, Edward, Sam, Tom, Ida, Nora, Ida. Date of birth is 9/27/91.

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1: Hey, copy that.
0: 3821 2 Charles 1.
1: I copy. How did you want your previous stop closed?
0: Fight it, please.
1: Copy.
2: For the Destiny, she's known. She's played 29s. She is a restrained party in a cert. Civil harassment order. Last Darien and Soleil are protected. And her 27 is showing valid.
3: Got it.

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1: Copy. Boy 42, clear expired as of January of this year. 2014 Chevy to off of Bryce out of Elk Grove.

0: Charles 625, Charles 604 for the fireworks at Oaks at Stock Ranch.
1: 65.
0: And some of the involved are now in a 415 in the parking lot due to firework damage.

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0: 572, we're not at Hazard, eastbound Elkhorn, just east of the overpass. There's a table in the road.
1: I copy Elkhorn on the overpass.

0: for the original RP.
1: Negative. We'd have to call back. They just said near building 10 for the original. Additional, looks like we added the notes. RP's in the apartment. 1021, they can point it out also.

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1: Go ahead.
0: Northbound Jacinto, Cal 1.
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0: 7 Edward, King Victor, 403, Black Black Swiss Unknown, I'll read back.
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0: B2M411 to start for an incomplete 911, 6017 Snow Leopard Circle in B4. There was a female heard shouting and then disconnected. Did get landline again, heard another female yelling before disconnecting. Mapping within 12.5 meters.
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1: 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And go to the
5: 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I'm okay.
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0: 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Alright, copy.
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1: 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I'm out of 572.
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11 Charles, 2729 on 2, red yellow. Yellow 7050669, last of Alejandro's break. Second subject will be yellow 1478682, last of Alejandro's.

0: 45 20 units back for a security check, 8963 El Mirador Drive in B5. RP saw a flashlight in front of her residence. Advised no one responded to her, but is seeing several motion-activated lights at neighbors' houses. Nothing else seen. Is requesting an area check. Invoice me to a copy attached.
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0: 7-Eleven, Ren. Sorry, it's going to be 7 Edward Ida X-ray, 576 to Chrysler. 604 is with me.
1: Driving V5 to South City location. This is secondhand information to RP from his friend who was on scene, advising that a heavy gate was knocked over 10 ago. The friend came outside to investigate, discovered a white vehicle occupied by a male, and he took off when he saw her. We are landline with the homeowner now, attempting to get more information. The RP is en route, about 30 minutes.

0: 11 Charles. I'm code 4. 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Can I get 29 on 1? My deal number?
1: Go ahead.
0: David 1129561, last of Rodriguez.
1: Please clear.

0: 45-1, vehicle south. Bruceville and Sword Oaks.
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0: 7 David Joe Robert, 035.
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0: Sam 277 from Boy 499. Hey, I'm changed out, but he is at the north lot walking on Stock Ranch right now.
1: Is he just yelling or is he just walking off?
0: He's yelling, but he's walking off north towards the Van Maren Park.
1: Is it Don Johnson? Can you see him?
0: It doesn't sound like it.
1: Copy. Does he sound like he's in any kind of distress, or is he just yelling?
0: Negative distress. He's just yelling gibberish.
1: We thank you.
0: And he walked off. I think you're good to clear for now.
1: Being confirmed, he was headed towards the roundabout or towards Greenback?
0: The roundabout on the west side of the street.
1: Okay, copy. Thank you.
0: In 499, I'm Vincent.
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0: Lithium 210.
1: What?
0: Incident 4 looks like it'll be the same from earlier from Sydney and Old Auburn. They were code 4. Am I okay to close out?
2: Let me check it out real quick.
0: 10-4.

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0: He's key, he's knocking.
1: How we go?
0: 9 Frank, Sam King, 333, Silver, Honda Elantra. Sign up.
1: Coming. Boy 5, do clear current on 2013 Hyundai to west of the 1 out of San Ramon.

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1: P617 back.
2: Six 625, I copy. You got those backwards.
1: Paper.

0: voice up to. Can you clear out my current advice and put me on a stop with CHP? ETB Waterman.
1: Yeah.

0: 4-7-2, copy, please. 9 boy, Robert John, 137, it's on a Charger. Can you tell me where it's registered?
1: I copied the Charger. What was the rest of the commentary?
0: Can you tell me where it's registered at?
1: If it's current on 22 Dodge, list of Kumar or Singh off of Sierra River Drive in Elk Grove.
0: I copy. Can you check if we have any history with this car? CHP had it going 130 down Elk Grove Boulevard.

0: across and so forth. About 54 O'Reilly Auto Parts, I'll see one.
1: 6-4 O'Reilly, are you going 54?
0: 9-4 Charles Union 655 in Lincoln. I believe it is. I'm not good.
1: Ten four comes back clear, expired December 2025 through 2010 Lincoln. Lease liability out Rockland versus Matthew.

0: 572, are you able to back 604?
1: 601, code 4.
0: Have code 4.
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0: I'm not seeing any history in CAD, correction, in RMS, and I am not seeing any history with the RO address either.
1: I got the date.
0: And just confirming your status.
1: We're okay. We have one to ten.
0: Probably okay, one to ten.

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1: Copy. Would you like to return on 2014 Acura to Astos McRae out of Elk Grove?

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1: 4816, 4816.
2: Heard. The complex is going to be called Eat Elk Park Village. There's no suite number. There's a subject on surveillance loitering in front of the store. Correction, two subjects.

0: 21, keep on me on the suspicious vehicle.
1: Good.
0: Be in the Walmart parking lot on Bruce Hill and Whitelock. John Henry, 554.

Which one? It is clear expired as of June 8th of this year on 07 Mercury to last of Schneider out of Sacramento with a release of liability dated 7-6 of 2026. Letters out of Sacramento.

0: Bowie 42. We'll be out with one by the Crunch Fitness.
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0: 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Response 95. Coming up to EGB. Copy you. 8 John. Adam Sam. 856. Cluster was on that. 35.
1: Copy.
2: Hello, Charles Cooper.
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3: Boy 42, we'll have 110 beyond that probation search.
1: Hey, copy. Did you want all arounds on last of night?
3: Yes, please.
1: Copy.
4: Sam 2, could you hold my call for notes? I'm not with Sam 2, Sam 7.

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1: 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Thank you.

0: Puedo darme los arroz.
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0: Hey, copy stable. Do you need a second?
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2: With 11.
0: Hey, copy.
3: It was 42, 10, 8, 12, yeah.
4: What's up, Arcanine?

1129 is on one over. Raul Rodriguez, last of Robert, Ocean, David, Robert, Ida, George, Union, Edward, Zebra, break. Crystal Raul, common spelling, break. Date of birth 03-01-85.

0: 11 Charles. Additional 29 is on one by TL whenever you have a chance.
1: Go ahead.
0: David 8283657 Lassiter Ruiz. And then I also had Christian Kramer for the call.
1: Copy. Do you want his 20 minutes?
2: Hey, for that one.

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0: everyone.
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0: 421 Victor 4. Laguna Park Drive and Laguna Oaks Drive.
1: I got it, go ahead. Copy. Which you want is clear current on 05 Lexus to us of Elk Grove.
0: 3-1-5-1-7 should come back to Mercedes.
1: Copy, same. Which you want that plate is clear expired as of June 10th of this year on 23 Mercedes to last of Chong out of Sacramento.
0: Copy. Final stop should be Banbury and Castleford.

0: Go ahead.
1: I'm going to have Raul and Sam 10-15 for 602. Okay, thanks, Abram.
0: Abram. Confirming separate from Kramer.
1: Sorry, case 79.
0: Confirming a separate case number from Kramer.
1: Maybe the same one.
0: 1179. At 0125.

0: Yes, 47.
1: Okay.
0: You just found a lot of water, Matt.
1: Over here.
0: 6 pounds, right. Pole pole. 04 oil. It's a white to push, Laura, and then

0: Well, 041.
1: Thank you. Okay, there's clear current on an 06 Toyota Coupe, last of Bumpus out of Rockland.
0: Okay, yeah.

0: Vehicle stop.
1: Back.
0: Lift and big horn.
1: There we go.
0: 5-8 John X-ray. Say 842.
1: Copy. Would you include current on O3 Audi to last of Bungay out of Sacramento?
2: 001 Bearsden Court. We're seeing a live video showing a subject shining a flashlight over his fence in his backyard.

0: The RP's not 97. It sounds like it's his mother's house. She lives with a caregiver. They're the only ones that are home. Mother's not aware.
1: Boy, are you to be out with him?

0: 9, follow Victor Mary, 320 on the Mustang with 1.
1: Quick dodge for 2013-4, that look out, bro. Subject, 65 for the cover.
2: 65 coming.

0: Well, personal. But. 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I copy that. 15, April 12th, 434, Silver Nissan, number 21.
1: Very good.

421 and 22 to start Forever Bowl 415 at Lila Apartments, 9124 Bruceville, Unit 2012, and beat 1. The original RP received secondhand information that there are subjects on scene trying to fight his nephew. We're landing with the subject that is on scene, who's advising his cousin's friend and expecting him to come outside and fight.

0: 31 Alpha 1 at Mama Sushi.
1: Copy Alpha. The RP is advising that the subject on scene sent a photo of himself in the parking lot and RP hurt his vehicle.
2: I think we're talking to the male that's in the apartment. There's nobody outside the apartment, so we're going to have a look out.

0: Clear Valid to a 2013 Chevy out of Fair Oaks, first of Dean or first of Barbara? .604 for the cover.
1: .604 copy.

at 41 and 21. 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RP and his friends got hit with eggs, and then the subject ran up and took one of their bikes, blasting towards the Palladio. The vehicle that drove up on them was a white vehicle. We're trying to get further. RP sounds like possible juvenile or MPA.

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0: 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Just for information, I'm not too sure if it's related, but a white sedan pulled into the Power Center Plaza. It was going...
1: Well, I'll be out with him.
0: 10-4. And that white sedan was going pretty slow on East Bidwell before it turned in.

0: 41, what does that car look like?
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0: Copy, thank you.

0: 21 from 11. 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
1: Tim, so do you mind cruising through the parking lot and seeing if they're over there? We'll head over and then we'll just click.
0: Affirm.

0: If we're on UTL so far in this complex.
1: Boy 5-2 and Cayman 6, my only available for a DV just occurred at Sky River in V4. Male is standing at the west doors. The female is in row A, Adam 3, the white Honda in the passenger seat. Boy 4-2, a copy attached.
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1: That parking lot on that side, or do you think they pulled in from the college side? Because I can check that camera.
0: They pulled into the side that we're on. Relocated the bike as well.
1: 10-4. I see it leaving, but I can't get a model. Just see the headlights, and they're shining a flashlight at the victims, looks like.
0: 10-4.
2: Greenback. Sir John, 423 on a black Dodge.
3: Clear expired July of 2026 to a 2019 Dodge out of Sacramento, first of Irene, 604 for the cover.
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0: Hello, Charles. Can I get 2729 on Luis Meza Rojo?
1: Copy. Staff is now walking around the parking lot near the old valet area in the northwest corner. Found out the female is still in her vehicle. Female is an HFA in her mid-20s, 5'7", 130 to 140 pounds. There's long dark hair, all black clothing. Male is a BMA, mid to late 20s, 6'1", 175.

0: 11. That subject's coming back clear. CDC parole through October of 26. This license is valid.
1: Charles, I copy. I have an additional all verbal ticket, 27s. Correction, 29s.
0: Go ahead.
1: It's going to be Sergio Gonzalez, Lasso, George, Ocean, Nora, Zebra, Adam, Lincoln, Edward, Zebra, Break. First, Sergio, common spelling. Zebra 02-12-86. Possibly might be December 2-86.

0: 11, that additional subject is showing clear. His license is an X number only, showing suspended and restricted to an interlock device.
1: Hello, I copy.

0: I don't forget to enter this. First will be last of Edward, Nora, Robert, Ida, Queen, Edward, Zebra. First of Jessica, Common Spelling. 4-17-84, break. Second will be last of Adam, Paul, Edward. First of Jason. 6-24-80.
1: Copy. Do we have a plate for the Honda? Negative.

0: 我们这是没有 took off towards the hotel.
1: Copy, the male took off and then you recovered.
0: He's wearing all black and he's got dreads.
1: I copy. What was the DOT?
0: Through the parking lot towards the smoke shop.

0: 42. 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Car talks to female half. See what she says. And the next female that gets on the scene, I go with Car. She needs a cover.
1: Boy 11, yeah. Will 42 said right now he's going to be the victim and the one that the female I'm with is the suspect. So just contact him, see if he is hurt at all, and we'll go from there.
2: I will tell you.

411 Mills, name to be Abraham Garrison, last of George Adam Robert, Yellow Adam Zebra Ocean Nora, first of Abraham Adam Boy Robert Adam, Henry Adam Nora, Mary. Yeah, copy. It was going to be 216-01. Copy.

0: Flight 11, can you copy a flight?
1: Confirm, go.
0: I'm Robert, Zebra King 020, from the Honda.
1: My copy. Flight 11 is clear, current on that Honda to the Bayonne.

0: Southern Charles, case number.
1: Case number 1180.

Boy 22 is 5, two back on a beat 1, suspicious circ off of Adobe Springway. Heavy by, she was walking her dog 5 ago and her subjects inside the residence shouting. It sounded like a female screaming and a male saying, shut up before I shoot.

0: 452, copy plate.
1: Go ahead.
0: 7 Nora Zebra Lincoln 424 on the 4th.
1: Well, 452 is showing clear expired as of May this year on an 08 Ford registered to Alaska McClure out of stack. Release liability to Alaska Vista also out of stack.

0: what to answer. We're getting no answer. 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We see somebody playing video games, but they haven't paused the game, and we're knocking pretty loud.
1: Hey, copy.
0: Any numbers on file?
1: We'll check.

0: voicemail. So we're talking to a resident through the doorbell camera. You can disregard.
1: I have it. Go ahead.
2: I just reviewed the footage. Female has a dominant aggressor. Good 243-1. For the units, 083, keep placing in custody, please. I'm on my way to you.

0: 11 Charlie.
1: 11.
0: 11 with 31, respond to 409 North Lincoln Way, number 28. Male subject's calling 911 advising that he wants to go to jail. He just hit his girlfriend. I can hear the girlfriend in the background. They are in a verbal.
1: 11, I copy up here.
2: 31, copy.

0: Hello, Charles. Can you see we have prior CSL patient?
1: We do have prior to the same type of calls. It seems like the ex-subject is usually uncooperative when we respond, and the male subject is usually on a 5150.

41-96. Ace Hardware, 7 Charles Tom Yellow, looks like 381.

0: It's going to be clear. It is expired 10/14/28. I have it on a 2013 Toyota Utility or a 25 Mercedes out of Roseville.
1: Copy. Can you change the last three to 881, please?
0: That one comes back. Clear current. 2013 Hyundai out of Orangeville to Ty Douglas.

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0: Go ahead.
1: 04-4282, west of Douglas,

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1: 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The address is going to be the Stockton address, and race is going to be Hispanic.

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0: all the power's out in the whole shopping center.
1: Andrew, we're receiving calls from residents in the area. It looks like some of the reports that 1,700 homes are affected.
2: Got it.

0: used for the 1056 theta RP also advised that they used a box cutter recently to cut themselves.
1: Got it.

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0: 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Sounds like he got into his Honda and is taking off.
1: It was not, but I can be en route back.
0: I copy. We'll give the information to CHP. Sounds like he got on southbound 99. Can you confirm he was HPD?

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1: Abraham.
0: Copy.

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1: Got it. We're all on I-7.

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1: Well, I've arrived a new 1850. 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

0: 572, I can be en route if you need me.
1: Yeah, we can use probably a few more until we figure this out.
0: Copy that, I'm rough.
1: And 617, the boards here definitely been peeled back. One of the boards is missing. Another board is barely screwed in anymore. It looks like it was yanked on from the front side.

0: 572, we are calling in. Never mind, create the voicemail.
1: Copy. Can you try and contact the security company and see if they're willing to let us know if there's any footage? There's security cameras all around the residence.

0: he just went to look to see if we had two subjects walking around the residence.
1: Yeah, if there's anyone there now, or if there's anyone going around the front right side of the house.
0: Top four. Six of four, did you have traffic?

0: 572-625. Do you want me on the back side or do you want me to come up the front?
1: Let's bring you to the front, and then if Sam 277 can hang out in the back.
2: Seven, I copy. Dispatch, what's the backup?

0: I mean, I'm stable right now. When we contact the house, I'd rather have three up front, yes.
1: Got me. 604, are you here this way?
2: I mean, where'd you go?
1: 64, I'm tied up right now.
3: Five, 572.
0: Go ahead.
3: I have the homeowner in 1021. Did you want me to transfer you there?
0: Can you just have her open the front door and I'll talk to her outside if that's possible?
3: She is out of town. She advised she worked on cameras, didn't see anything inside or outside.
0: Right, can you just ask her if we have permission to go through the gap in her fence and check the backyard and ask her if that gap was there before?
3: No, for saying, Mike.
4: Sam 277, your back is going to be 8237 Woodyard.

0: 5 7 3. The homeowner advisory app has always been there, and you guys are allowed to go into the backyard. Is there anything else you want me to ask them before I disconnect?
1: Negative, thank you. I'll just clear here with 65, and we'll advise them there.
0: 10-4, and I have heard 21 on the phone, in the CAD, just for future.

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2: 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Fire just advised me that right when you went on the radio.
0: I'm sorry, 10-9.
2: 10-22. I was responding to your prior request on channel 2.

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0: Can I say go?
1: Only they can see. Speaking, Queen Victor. 158. Fly prospect with that number.

Kevin, since I'm showing that clear current on an 04 Chevy, registered to Lasso Cabrera out of Bremer Park. I've got to be so nice.

That shows clear expired as of 2024 on a 2012-42 registered to Las of Uruguay list. Rip on file 427 of 26 and a pending master to the same.

0: Sam 277 to copy a pending Party 1 Suspect 7524 Pratt Avenue, Apartment 4. Someone who walked past RP's front door is now in the backyard.
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10-4, and the possible subject is on multiple dockets of formal search. Correction, pretrial search rule.

RP advised, correction, RP husband advised that they possibly hear noise near the front door and saw a shadow near the front window.

0: Berserk that RP's husband is restrained from the RP in a non-expiring serve criminal protective order.
1: We're moving up to check back count. Hold on.

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0: Are you still on 21?
1: Hey, from.
0: We're going to need access in their apartment to check the right guards now if they can come out.

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0: Can you copy and send 26, the 450 North Alpha Poops?
1: April, I will in a minute.

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1: Well, you can put it for two.
0: Not having.

Soy 11, Boise 1 for Beat 1 non-injury collision at Bighorn and Meadow Spring. Two vehicles are proceeding. The other driver smells of marijuana.

0: Chris.
1: William 8667309. That's going to be the driver of the Kia. And if you just confirm the validity of his driver's license.
0: Four 22 is the engine line valid.

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0: David 752887.

0: Hold on, can you start at 1?
1: Hey, for both cars?
0: Just one car, just the Kia, please.
1: I copy, confirming the owner's request.
2: Affirm.
1: Copy.
0: Well, can you assign the case number?
1: Boy 11, your case number is 480848

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0: 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The delivery truck's advisor code wasn't working. 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
1: Negative. You can clear it.
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0: Can you copy the pending Chester Imperial Manor Mobile Home?
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0: 452 to start with units of that Kirby side wall check, 9385 Sierra Creek Drive. The RP's wife has dementia and is outside, refusing to go inside. She's an AFA, 77 years old, black and gray, hair, 5'2", 100 pounds, wearing red, white, and blue pajamas. David, 5-1, have you attached?
1: David, 31, you can clear voice after all that.
0: 31, copy.
1: Okay, Sarah, copy, thank you.

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0: We'll be out with one in front of Chipotle. It's WMX.

0: 23, can you 29's verbal?
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0: You lost a Hun, Henry Union, Henry Nora, first of Jonathan, John Osh Nora, Adam, Tom Henry, Adam Nora. And sorry, stand by for DOB. DOB is 318-1977-77, and he's saying he's from Pennsylvania.

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0: 31. It's coming back clear current out of Indiana to Cumberland Road out of Fishers, Indiana. Doesn't show a business name.
1: Copy.
2: Male subject yelling for help. Caller believes that they heard some type of crashing noise similar to a skateboard or a bike.
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1: Go ahead.
0: This last of Ruiz Senteros, that is Robert Union Ida Zebra, that is Charles Ida Sam Nora Edward Robert Ocean Sam Drake.

0: Frank 5, can you 28 a plate out of Oregon?
1: Frank 5, bye.
0: 792, Paul, John, it's on Alexis.

0: on a 2003 Lexus out of Oregon.
1: Copy. Who's the RO?
0: Yeah, Scott Burford.

0: 4:11:30, want to start for 44 Snow Line Hospice, 616 East Bidwell. The suspect is now leaving out the Bidwell Alley. She's going to be a WFA, wearing a green yoga pants with a white backpack and white hat, was seen hopping the fence and taking items.
1: Frank 5, you can put us on it.
0: Jennifer. The RP advised that he was last seen still at the fence trying to pull things through. She took a black wheelchair and some other items.
2: Forty-one, I copy. Helping out.

0: rank 5. She's detained. All the other units can cancel.
1: I copy. She's detained. Units all show you 10-8. That's not insane.
2: 41 cuts. Thank you.

0: Sorry, your return on Andrew.
1: Go ahead.
0: She's known. She's on informal probation for H&S charges and also for PC 22900. She's otherwise clear.

0: 2021, sent you a 1021 follow-up relating to MP case that we took.
1: 41, I copy. You can show me 1021.

0: Frank 5, we're code 4. They do not want a prosecution, just a formal 602.
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2: Can you put me on a welfare check at West Stockton, just north of Walmart? 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

David 11, David 6 on a verbal domestic at the Terracina Apartments, 8875 Lewistine. CRP and his wife, Anna 415. And we're still getting further.

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He doesn't have anything.

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1: Yep.
2: They realize.

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1: How are we going?
0: 9 John, Union David, 270 on a Tesla.
1: Copy. Copy, go for it. And that's clear and current, 2023 Tesla out of Sacramento.

0: Adam 628, Adam 636 for the Sussurk. And it sounds like the original RP went back to his house at 64.
1: Adam 636, copy.
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0: Waterman and Shelter.
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0: 7 John Paul Frank, 716 on a Toyota.
1: Okay. It's clear current 2014 Toyota out of Elk Grove.

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0: 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She wants information on restraining orders.
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0: Caroline, PI.
1: Copy, go ahead.
0: 8 King, Frank Robert, 878 to Black Bear, Silver 1.
1: And that's clear and current on a 2017 Nissan. Comes back confidential to Yolo County Social Services. I love you. Hello, David. We're standing for to cover. Respond 812 C Street at the Ink House Social. RP is the owner there. She advised of a homeless subject came to the business, broke several items behind the location, apparently tried to pull wire and took a breaker. Described as a white male adult, 5'6", wearing a teal sweater, hair in a bun, possibly Kramer. He was last seen headed on foot towards Little Caesars.
2: Copy.
1: Sample. She has photos and video of the incident. That's clear and current 2003 Chevy out of Sacramento.

0: people that's on the welfare check behind Winco is a subject laying on his back.
1: Copy.
0: Scriptures here in a second.
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0: 31. I'll be with Christian Kramer by MJ Smoke Shop. 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
1: Copy on the north side. Jumper. On Sierra Creek. It's going to be for the same female earlier versus Arlene. She's now around the corner at 9369 Violet Springs Court.
2: David Six, we'll clear here shortly. We'll go to Darlene.

0: And David, I'm out with the RP.
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0: 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We're around the corner.
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1: Happy.
2: I'm 686. I'm out with 1 at the McDonald's on Auburn.
3: Probably out with 1 McDonald's Auburn. And Greenback?
4: Hey, firm. It's going to be a female, white, black over black.
3: So far. Then.
0: Arco? Consumers River and Delta Shores.
3: Have you on?
0: Hey, John, Queen Henry, 733. So, well, Alexis, I don't know.

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Has a RIP on file 3/12/2026 and a pending master file, same date, out of Sacramento.

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1: 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That's clear and current, 23 Cadillac out of Wilton.

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0: 8 Lincoln, Sam Charles, 359. It's a silver Honda Accord. What's one?
1: Hi, copy. It's clear and current 2019 Honda. This is
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0: 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She was not cooperative with us.
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2: 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So, white Tesla, what's one?
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0: 12 Nissan.
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0: one. Black Chevy cruising up late. Occupied by one. 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

0: Adam 475. 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She no longer needs us.
1: 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I'll show you by 10-8.

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2: 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I am not getting the 28 info, running it a couple different ways. It's in a portion.
3: 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It's a portion.
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3: Hall 125-3211. 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

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It's going to be a suspicious person. The phone's sitting. Owl. 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He was last seen 5 ago.

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1: We're working on it.
0: David says, can you reopen my last call, please?

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0: Soaring Oaks, actually in front of 9683 Soaring Oaks.
1: Have you gone?
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0: 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Go ahead.
1: John Kemp, Potter, 5 King, X-ray, Edward, 173, left forward. I'll be able to.
0: Kemp, Potter. Going to be clear current on a 04 Ford to Lassa Schuster out of Folsom.

0: Flight line, hi.
1: I have one detained up here at That's Cheap. Can you run one by express?
0: Go with the express.
1: 3501-774, that's the call A.
0: Jump bar.

0: And Boy Lemon, confirm you're aware of his Lemon and Mary's time too.
1: Yeah, your friend.
0: So far.
2: Frank 5, 11:54.
0: Frank 5.
2: The Walmart parking lot on 64920 Robert 3 on a white Chevy truck. We'll be out with one.
0: 10-4, employee 39, copy your route to Boy Lemon.
1: With two on the west side.
0: 10-4. 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
1: Go ahead.
0: He's showing informal probation for H&S charges as well as PC-148A1, and he's suspended or revoked.
1: It's 10-15, show me an answer, please.
0: 10-4. Frank 5, your place returning cleared expired. On 805 Chevrolet, it is of a pending March of 26 to Alaska Clark out of Rancho.
2: Copy.
3: Chevy 26, bro.
0: Go ahead.
3: Soaring Oaks, east of Bristol.
0: Have we gone?
1: That's Mary Boy Frank.
0: I didn't copy. You had some wind background. Can you go with that again?
1: Four 475, I don't go for it.
0: 475, copy code 4-6-8 tonight.

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1: 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Okay.

0: Frank 5, we are code 4. 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
1: Copy, go for it, okay.
0: 543-2409, last of Clark on a female.
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0: Can we know Claire Valley?
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0: Copy.

0: 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CSO 22, additional abandoned to your screen.
1: Copy.
0: The subject that was throwing rocks at another NBA MTA did email 30 to 40 wearing a white shirt and another male subject on a bicycle.
1: Frank 5, you can cancel boy 12. We'll be in Ralph.
0: Jumper.
2: Boy 12, I copy. Thank you.

Hispanics on the 415. The other half is going to be a Asian male, about 62, wearing a gray shirt. He's the one with the bicycle. And it sounds like they're still on the 415.

0: Frank, can you add one verbal, please?
1: Go ahead.
0: Hey, Mom, from the comics should be Mary Charles Charles Ocean Mary.
2: I want to talk to him.
1: I'm sorry, you recovered by background. Confirming, can you tonight the first name?
2: I can close to him.
0: Jason Flass of McCormick.
1: Temper. Motor 45, I copy. It's clear current 2013 Infinity out of Elk Grove, Los Cervantes.
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1: Go ahead.
0: He has a officer safety flag in rims for 1056 threats by cops. He also has history of carrying a loaded firearm and a concealed weapon in a vehicle break. He is showing pretrial probation. He's also showing pretrial probation for 11377 H&S and also county probation for PC 30305 Prince A. Adam.
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0: say, I'll be in Roswell 181.
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3: Last, we'll do verbal, Granderson, George Robert, Adam North, David, Edward Robert, Sam Oceanora. First is Sakara, Sam, Adam Charles, Adam Robert, Adam. No DOB, we just have the Social Security.

0: Motor 45, clear sight.
1: No, 22. Break. Adam 475 for the 20,001 Sunrise with Mara Oaks. Suspect vehicle is a black Audi with front end damage on the left side. Last seen Woodmore Oaks from Sunrise.
0: Got it.
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0: That's just great. We're getting hailed by several people. Suspect might be in the Food Max parking lot.
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5: And George, William Mary, 329. It's a dark gray Buick sedan with one. Always.
1: Copy. William Mary 2, can I get a case number, please? Case number is 2572-2572. Go ahead.
6: Bond and Elkcrest.
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0: It'd be Weston Laguna, just east of Babson.
1: I copy. Do you have a plate or description?
0: Stand by on plate.

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2: I'm at Sunrise with More Oaks. Whereabouts are the other vehicles?
3: Northbound Sunrise, south of Marwin.

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1: Traffic 20, I copy. It's showing clear in current 2015 Honda to SAC

0: She's so sweet. Yeah. Touch plate, please.
1: Sean.
0: You need to save a plate. Save it over Paul. 289. Boy Henry.
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0: For Union, Victor Mary, 312, on a Volkswagen Beetle.
1: Three turning clear to expire November 25. Does have a release of liability and pending May of this year out of Sacramento.
0: Copy. The 1196 with it at the Dollar Tree on East Fifth.

0: Adam 475.
1: Adam 475.
0: No injuries, it's just 2002 only. Just the Audi and the semi here. Can I get KSM?
1: KSM is 4822, and I copy it to 2002. What was the traffic about the Audi?

0: 475, I'm sorry, a lot of background.
1: I copied it to 20,002 and I issued your case number that is 4822. I did not copy the additional traffic about the Audi.
0: Just collision involves a semi truck and the Audi.
1: Different.

0: Guayalo, 577-9301. Left to Chavez Hernandez. No.
1: So far, solid.
0: Copy, 10-6 on site.
1: So far. Go ahead.
2: Adam, 318-448, last of Barclay.
1: So far. Showing record is unavailable. One number too short.
2: Copy.
3: One copy, please.
1: Go ahead.
3: 7 Lincoln, Lincoln, King, 031.
2: Adam, 318-4448.
1: Have you located it?

0: Richard G, put me on.
1: One copy, thank you.
2: I'm okay. You can cancel KM4. 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
0: Sheldon in East Stockton.
1: I copy, go ahead.
0: 9 yellow, Tom Sam, 944. It's a black Chevy.
1: Traffic 35, I copy. It's clear and current 21 Chevy. Comes back out of Zach, left of Xavier.

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1: 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I got you.

0: All right, 3-6-4, sir.
1: Go ahead.
0: William, sending Kelsey.
1: I got you, go ahead.
0: 6 Palm, Sam Edward, 130. It's still around our board.

0: Motor 55 traffic stop.
1: Go ahead.
0: He and Lorna.
1: Hi, copy, go ahead.
0: David, 720 George 1 on a Tesla.
1: I copy.
2: Motor 36, vehicle stop.
1: Go ahead.
2: And ski court.
1: Copy, go ahead.
2: The disabled plate Sam X-ray 326 David Overfall. It's on a four transit van.
1: Copy. And motor 55, your plate is clear. Current 2018 Tesla out of stock. Showing a sub plate as well to a GMC out of stock. And motor 36, your plate is clear and current 24-4 out of Elk Grove, Foster, Rodriguez.
3: Yeah, four cars, though.
1: Go ahead.
3: Arco of Calvin, and EGF.
1: Copy, go ahead.
3: 7 John, Ocean Paul, 761. So, apply Acura with police. I'll take one more driver's on probation.
1: I copy.
4: 231.
1: And K94, your plea is clear and current. Oh, wait, Acura, a stack, last of new one.

0: 475. It's going to be incident 68 is the Audi.
1: Yeah. Adam 68, we'll call her.
0: So far.
2: Letter 55, I'm okay.
3: Hi, copy, you're okay.
4: What were you on that?
5: Do we have history with loss of trail?
3: Go.
4: We had a traffic stop in 2025 and then some 602s in 2024. Nothing recent.
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0: 3 and back and Folsom Ranch Road. 7 Mary Ida X-ray 080 on a Ford. I have a 27 180.
1: Go ahead.
0: Kirby William 906-9088. The last of Kamensook. Kilo.
1: Ten 4 27 is valid. The 28 shown expired. The 8 of this month on a 2015 Ford out of Sacramento.
0: Happy, thank you. I'll be 10-6 on site.

0: Frank 385. I copy you're en route to that 1066 at Winco. The caller was put on hold for 911, advising that a possible 484 subject is going to be a WMA wearing a black baseball hat, 20 to 30, black t-shirt with a tiger on the front. He did advise that the subject is also carrying a pocket knife and it's currently in his pocket.
1: Copy that. Can you just throw LP's phone number in the call and I'll give him the 21?
0: So.
2: Frank, wait, you can put me on call 40. I'm in the area.
0: So far. And Frank, one, it's going to be a red Honda, small SUV. The driver was yelling at other vehicles and punching his dashboard. Area of East Bidwell and Iron Point.

0: Motor 4-5 Travis on.
1: Go ahead.
0: I'll be at the Chevron Bond in East Stockton.
1: I
2: got you. Temporary plate. David Edward, 85 King 17 on the GMT.
1: Motor 45, I copy. It's showing clear and current 2016 GMC out of stock, plus of Amaro.

0: Adam 475.
1: Adam 475.
0: Kiso 628 primary. Clear me off this, and I'll handle call 66. I'm familiar with him.
1: Defer.
2: Motor 36, car stop.
1: Go ahead.
2: Kelsey and Williamson.
1: Hi, copy, go ahead.
2: 9 Union, William Lincoln, 374, Gray Tesla, with you.
1: Motor 26, that copy. It's showing clear and expired 610-26-22 Tesla out of Elk Grove.

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0: Frank 3, can you 29 Zephyr?
1: Go ahead.
0: 480-2273. Last of Manistocknyanian.
2: Out of traffic, so.
1: Go ahead.
2: Healthy and Sackle Court.
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2: 7 Sam Lincoln William, 787 on Honda.
1: 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It's clear and current 2016 Honda out of Long Beach, west of Amis.
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Can I still need a unit to back for that would be 2 robbery 1 for Henry 23. Copy, thank you.

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0: Frank 3.
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0: Can you ask him to confirm his DOV? Because it looks like they mixed up him and his brother in KPF.

0: 25. His birthday is 10/23/94, and he's saying his brother's birthday is 8/23/97.
1: We'll rerun him again. I believe they mixed it up.

0: in Frank Tree. 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No.
1: We copy, and just for info, he got an impersonation charge a couple years ago, I believe, but the KPF photo is him.
0: 10-4. I got it.
2: Frank, you can cancel. We're all good here. Thank you.
0: Copy. Thank you.
2: Yeah, Frank, can you spell misdemeanor court taking the case from the call, please?
0: Temper.
2: Energy 3 appears business as usual.
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0: 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On a Chevy truck. I have a 27 already.
1: Go ahead.
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2: 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Show me route to the 459 vehicle.
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I'm on Millennium NGV. VSO 23, beat 1, call to your screen. Phonetically, last of John, Edward, Edward, Tom, Sam, Ida, Nora, George, Henry. First of King, Robert, Ida, Sam, Henry, Nora, Ida, Lincoln, 53109.

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0: 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On disabled plate, 51095, David Paul, on a Volkswagen van. You have a 27180.
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2: 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Thank you. 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
0: 01503 Union 3 on a Chrysler.
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0: 23. I have two different photos of your subject in REMS. Can you just confirm which one he is?
1: Yeah, stand by. 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
2: Motor 4 Black, please.
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0: Go ahead.
3: 8 Henry George Charles, 246.
0: Day 11, I copy. It's showing clear, expired 1-8-26-2018 Toyota out of Elk Grove, west of McElhaney.

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0: Motor 55, I copy. It's Sean, clear and current, 2011 Toyota out of Elk Grove, west of Vallecas.

0: Tapia. 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

0: Eric, do you want to do a stuff?
1: Go ahead.
0: White Lock and Franklin, hi.
1: I copy, go ahead.
0: 7 Paul, Frank Union, 500 to Silver Honda with one, the Rebecca.

0: Fort Carson.
1: Go ahead.
0: It's going to be off of the Wendy's. Wendy's talking. South of Nashville.
1: How are we going?
0: Night, Nora. Lincoln King. 654. It's a Karmer Black Beamer sedan. I don't know. Oh, nice.
1: I got it.
2: I need to do a car stop.
1: Go ahead. I got you.
2: 90 Boy Victor, 919 on a Silver Nissan.
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0: 245, your plate is showing as clear and expired 5/2/19 on a 2015 Ford out of San Jose, a release out of Morgan Hill, the most recent. I just want to confirm that plate. 7 Lincoln Boy Frank, 789.
1: Sorry, 784.
0: My copy, it's clear and current on a 2015 at City at Elk Grove.

0: 21. We're stable. We're just talking to him.
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0: on his 27 is 334.
1: Got it. Thank you.
0: Copy, guy. That subject is clear. License status is expired as of 5/20 of 26.
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0: Bye-bye. 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
1: 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It's clear and current 23 Subaru out of Intermarriott at the left of Clifton.
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3: And that apartment is going to be related to the subject that we took on a 5150 hold yesterday. The RFP is being vague with information. I don't know if it's going to be the subject that was on 5150. They were in a car driving back to this address and a 415 at one another associated with a tan Chevrolet Tahoe. And a female just disconnected.

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0: 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It's going to bike to Mercedes.

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1: 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Well, just be advised, we do have a Alan Thornton that also lives at that apartment. He is flagged confrontational to law enforcement.
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0: 7 Robert, George, excuse me, John, Victor 369 to Black Mercedes.
1: I copy. It's clear and current. 2016 Mercedes at a Sackluster breed.
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1: 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Go ahead.
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1: Traffic 20, I copy. It's clear and current 2020 Nissan out of Sackless of Abdullah. David 6, final mileage, point. I'm sorry, can you repeat your final mileage? 0.6. I copy.

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0: Commercial plate 78538, Adam 4, the white Ford F-150 is one.
1: Motor 36, I copy. It's showing clear and current on a 2014 Ford out of Elk Grove.

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0: for her DL, it's going to be black over brown, 5'9", 220. 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
1: I copy.
0: Six three six 475 for the 1033, Bill of you.
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0: In the Cardass parking lot. 9 Sam Nora Zebra 592. It's on a Toyota Corolla. F27 1 ready. B-Boy 871 4258. Lasta Williams, male.
1: And 27 is valid.
0: Copy, thank you. I'll be 10-6 on site.
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0: H Paul Queen Adam 441 on a Honda.
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0: Sutter and Scott, 902-33 Henry 1, to Toyota Tundra. Now 27-180.
1: Go ahead.
0: Y yellow, 916-5090, last of Marinoble, female.
1: Suffer. 27 is solid.
0: Copy, thank you. I'll be 10-6 on site.
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0: Henry 23 and Data 6 to start for a B4 domestic just occurred. 6121 Snow Leopard.
1: Yeah.
0: Our first RP was advising of an HMA that was in the area in front of their driveway. They cussed at the RP when asked what they wanted. They advised they were last seen southbound Snow Leopard. It was described as an HMA 40s to 50s balding wearing a black shirt, khaki shorts, and no weapons were seen. We now have an additional caller. That is the RP's father stating that his neighbor had called him and advised him that the initial RP's BMA boyfriend tackled her to the ground while she was holding her baby.

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1: 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Out of Santa Ana to Schools First FCU.
0: Castle.
1: Correction, it looks like it's out of Bellevue to Crystal.
0: Copy.
1: The BMA is...

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1: John.
0: Are you trying to get a plate for the boyfriend's car?
1: Hey, firm, we'll ask.
2: You go 13.
1: John.
2: The HMA description would be unrelated, black over 10.
1: I copy.
2: I was asking if it's going to be related.
1: Avery.
2: I got that description going to be at the call for service address.
1: I copy.

0: Steely Unit from Channel 4. You got eyes on the mail?
1: The initial description for the HMA, I do, but the VMA that's described as a suspect for the DV, I do not.
0: Got it.

0: on foot.
1: Abram.
0: Yeah, girlfriend said he left maybe 20 minutes ago on foot. He does not have the keys to his car.
1: I copy.
2: You guys try to confirm the description and name.

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1: His motion towards Harvest Park Drive, which is the intersection right here.

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0: 9, Nora, David Henry, 109. It's confirming it's still showing it's a stored or towed vehicle.
1: It was showing as a towed stored on the 7th of this month.
0: Copy, thank you.

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0: Capital Reserve. Sorry, Oak Reserve Lane in HEB.
1: Hi, Gabby. Go ahead.
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0: Be at Reading and Sutter, the light rail station. Be 5 yellow, 26734, the 4 truck. I have a 27 already.
1: Go ahead.
0: C. Charles, 591-6360, last of Wolf, mail.
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0: 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So Silver Acura sedan with 2. I'll take one more. I think the driver might have a Frank.
1: I copy, requesting a second. UGB and East Terran. K94, it's clear for on a 99 Acura out of stock right now. There's a release liability out of stock.
0: Copy. Can you copy next, sir?
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1: 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Toyota Carmichael to 1st of Lauren Elizabeth.

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1: 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Traffic 35, clear current on a 2007 Honda out of Elk Grove.
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1: Copy Sunrise, McLean. I copy. He does have a no bail. He's going to be out of Fresno. He's going to be first to on property.
2: Copy. Can you confirm it? Can you advise if he still has any pure CS status?
1: Abram, we'll check.

Cannon 4. He is on PRCS. It's going to be out of Fresno as well for 4 and 80, 60. Hey, Adam.

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0: In the Crawdad parking lot, 20803 William 3, the GMC, or excuse me, Chevy truck.
1: So far. Florida 3, that's shown clear to expire September of 24. Does have a suspended registration December of 24, but pending May of this year.
0: Copy, thank you.
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4: 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Traffic 35 clear, current on a 2015 Toyota out of Sacramento.

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1: 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And can you confirm he's the RO of the vehicle?
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1: 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And an address on Evelita in Sacramento?
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1: Did anyone hang up, Tupelo?
2: Beat 4, pending a reckless camera in lots for a white Lexus that's swerving on and off the road and seeing eastbound on camera.

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1: 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Copy. Traffic 35 clear current on a 23 Kia out of Sacramento.

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2: Last of Oberding. 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

0: at work and can see a male and a female in the corner and thinks the male has a gun in his waistband.
1: So when you can preempt.
0: I copy. Center 23, I'm going to attach you as well.
2: Okay, on 4. You can attach me. Can you check prayer?
0: Okay, sure.
3: On 16, DFR is going to try to make it out there.
0: Copy. He's going to be an AMA. There's tattoos, yellow shirt, camo pants. He's with a BFA, green tank top, tan shorts.
4: Five to 8, copy to below middle one.
2: 7 Edward, Sam Boy, 399 on a Honda.
4: 578 vehicle contact clear expired as of April of this year to 2014 Honda with a pending master file out of Sacramento to first of Litzy.
0: Subject. RP advised that the RP's doctor saw the gun in the male's hand and he tucked it into the front of his pants. It's going to be a black handgun, and saw the clip fall out, and he put it back inside.
5: End of watch.
4: 10-4. Police 21, sent you that 459. We have 122 Large Way. The RP arrived home and found their front door kicked in. Possibly for some time overnight.

0: 10-4, you still landline with the RP?
1: Affirm.
0: Copy, any update on the DOT of the suspect?
1: They advise they're still southbound close to Town Hall Park, but they keep losing visual because they're going in and out of the tree line. An RP lost visual.

There were audible gunshots that were heard. They're advising that it may have been a BB gun heard. It was shot 4 to 5 times into the field.

0: K94, CHP is advising they're up. Their area's up if they're still needed.
1: Yeah, from how to start over here.
0: Okay.
1: K94.
0: Good.
1: If he was walking southbound, let's make that an approach from the west. I'm currently at West Laguna Way, West Laguna Drive. They'll take one or two units over here. Break. Let's set up some containment in case this guy takes off running. Take a unit out of Laguna Main. Box Avenue.
0: I copy. Two units to West Laguna Way, West Laguna Drive, and a unit to Laguna Main and Box.
1: Halfway along to the Box.

0: Midville News 2 Unit 0 to West Laguna Way, West Laguna Drive.
1: 10-4, I think there's 2 units near me. And then we'll take another one on the east, kind of near East Lake Drive and Pete's.

0: And just for info, there's an unrelated medical call that's going to be at Renwick Square.
1: I'm 636. Can I get a case number?
2: 508 5th Street.
3: Maybe northbound, just to kind of avoid crossfire. Stay closer to Pete's, unless told otherwise.
1: Copy.
4: Eagle unit from David 3-1. Are you at 400 feet? Excuse me.

0: Motor 55. Can you talk to me the B1 call? And then where am I needed?
1: Motor 55 from Ground 4. Looks like David 11 might be the closest unit to the east now. If you want to marry up with her, East Lake Way, kind of near Pete's.
2: Five, six, eight. Can you hold that parking call for me?
3: 10-4.
4: That's 22. I'll take a spot.
1: Staff 22, just since it's really close to the apartment complex, if you want to take Gropius and by Renwick for now.
4: Copy.
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1: Are you able to locate a phone number for 9150? I think it's listed as a kinder care. 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
0: CEO, hey Adam, 6289201, Lester Murphy, mail.
1: Jumper. 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
2: Hey, if I want to give me a swap. David 51 from Cam 4. For now, if you want to be near staff, to that way, he has another unit since it's a pretty large apartment complex.

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0: 10-4 Moto 36. Do you have a spot for me, or just want me to fill in?
1: I think for now, maybe just fill in. Henry 23 and Henry 6 are with me over here on West Laguna Way, West Laguna Drive. We're going to be part of the contact team. So if you want, you can marry up with us over here on the west.
2: Robert Edward, George Adam, Lincoln Adam, David Ocean, first of Laura, Lincoln Adam, Union Robert Adam, date of birth 10-10-82-82, email.
3: Yeah. We're looking for an AMA, tattoos with a yellow shirt, camo pants. He was associated with a DFA in green tank top and tan shorts. A male was seen with a black handgun in his waistband.
4: Ace 20, we copy. We're about 4 minutes out.
3: I copy.
4: Ace 20, do you have a direction of travel?

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1: Hey, Ferry, copy. Southbound Nolan.

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0: 7, David Yellow, Tom, 459 on Toyota.
2: He basically got a, what was already stated, southbound on Nolan, on the west side of Nolan, kind of towards the east entrance of the Sienaville Apartments. She couldn't tell if it was a real gun or not, but it was a handgun, black in color. Eagle unit, if you can just kind of focus on the eastern entrance for the apartments for now.
3: Eagle 13, I have to go back for battery. I can be back and route in about 3 minutes.

0: employee 41 and employee 12 to start for 470 in progress and Winco 200 Blue Ravine Road. We're still getting a description, but there's two subjects in the parking lot that had used a stolen EBT card.
1: For them, I copy that. Can you put me on the 470?
2: Funny, so it's 97.

Per the caller, they have been tracking these suspects. Descriptions are Eastern European, wearing face masks about 30 to 40. One's wearing a dark baseball hat, black shirt. Last seen headed towards Goodwill on foot.

0: 10-4, now the caller's arriving. He appears to be by himself.
1: And H-20, unknown if related, but there is someone running westbound on Vox Street, or Vox Avenue.
2: I copy the description.
1: That looks like dark shirt, dark shorts, white shoes on the south side of the road.
2: I copy.
3: H-20, is he eastbound or westbound on Vox?
1: Westbound, the unit just passed him.
4: That's a CHP unit. Can you advise them?
1: Copy. I think they saw him.

0: General 4.
1: Okay.
0: And the units on the west over here are going to start roaming around, checking the apartment complex. Perimeter units, if you guys just want to maintain your spots. And boys, if you see anything.
1: Main copy.

units on the 470 per the RP per vehicle associated is going to be a black Mercedes 8-ton William Lincoln 009. And he's advising that it looks like the suspects hit it in Vacaville store today as well.

0: Paul, 568. Can you divert for an 1181 Madison and Primrose?
1: 568, Abram and Route.
0: West on Madison, just west of Sunrise. RP was on a bike. Driver of the vehicle is still there.

0: page 20. The field to the north is clear, east of Gropius.
1: I got you.

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0: It looks like one of the people might be on foot at the Toyota dealership and have the car with baby formula here next to the Kids Academy.
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3: 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One of the construction workers said the person was on foot towards the Folsom Lake, Folsom Toyota dealership.
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4: You searched the apartment complex in the surrounding area. So far, UCL, is there anywhere else you'd like to search?

0: another park there, and then Bartholomew Park runs a little bit south from there. You can just check that, please.
1: Thanks, 20 copies.
0: Witness is saying it's HMA, 5'8", light colored shirt, black shorts, last seen going to the northwest corner of the 200 Plaza, the Toyota dealership, on foot.
2: Jeff Park.

0: Can I for can you advise?
1: I think for now, maybe the apartments to the east of the town square. I think there's two of them around there.
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0: 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I'll be en route to Folsom Boulevard for an area check.
1: So far.
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2: Can you check the Toyota and see if he pops in there by any chance?
3: Over. Have we checked just with the RP to get a photo of this guy?
0: Thirty-one. I'll get the photo.

0: 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The apartment's to the east as well.
1: Main copies.

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1: Go ahead.
0: I think we're good to break this down for now.
1: I copy.
2: My copy will be tonight.
1: Thanks for your help.
0: Five. Antelope Saybrook.
3: Copy, Antelope Saybrook.
0: 7 boy William Henry, 735 on a Fiat.
3: Hi, Sonny. You're going back clear current to the 2014 Fiat off of Himalaya to First of Frank.
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0: Pepper.
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0: Pepper.
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1: Okay.
0: 8-0 William Yellow, 307 on the Kia.
1: I copy. Motor 5-5 clear, current on the 2016 Kia out of Antelope.
2: David 11, can you advise Kinder Care that we're going to be clearing?
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0: Abstinent, Stassett.
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0: 9 John, Ida Tom, 586, the green tuber.
1: I copy.
2: 9 Victor, Mary Victor, 442 to black Tesla.
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1: Motor 36.
4: Traffic stop.
1: Go ahead.
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4: 9 yellow, Ida John, 677 on a Nissan.
1: I copy. 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

0: Braylon. 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
1: Pepper. Was he on the bike trail or where at?
0: Abram, bike trail.
1: Pepper.
2: Well, I'm not heading that way.
1: 10-4. I have 31 headed over there as well.
2: Order 3, can you show me around? I can jump on the bike trail.
1: 10-4.

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1: 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Motor 36.
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0: before sending a verbal 415 at Starbucks on EGB. And Beat 5 sending a welfare check off of Bridgeboro Way.
1: Ivy 9.
2: Ivy 9, go ahead.
1: Can you 29 Charles Roar, please?
2: Chopper. He's clear local, showing on informal probation for 44 and 11364.
1: Copy.
3: Boy 12.
2: Go ahead.
3: If we haven't done so already, can we just advise RT on the suspect himself?

0: How are you as well?
1: Good.
0: Do we have any further on the description of the subject? And if they do locate him, do you want them to stop him?
1: Yeah, and they can advise us. The description is HM, possibly, heavy set, black t-shirt with a white emblem on the left breast pocket area, with a black hat and a white logo on the front of the hat, wearing a face mask.
0: Ten four. And is the one with the light color shirt the second subject?
1: Boy 41, can you advise?
2: Boy 41, can I?
1: The suspect in the picture, the black t-shirt with the black hat, the white label, that's one suspect. We have another with a light-colored shirt. Can you advise dispatch?
2: One. And I'm still trying to confirm if there is crime.

0: Boyfriend one. Negative confirmation on a crime that occurred today.
1: Sure.

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1: I have you in.
0: 9 David Edward Paul, 615 on a BMW.
1: I got you. Motor 55 clear. Expired 5/16/26 on a 2007 BMW at Elk Grove with a red suspension 3/19/26.

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0: 9 Henry Sam Zebra 006 on a Chevy.
1: 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Motor 3 6 clear. 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
0: I got me.
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0: I got me.

0: 2111 on that welfare check. 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He is flagged as a gang member.
1: You're on cover.

0: 568, 10-8 report taken. You can show me route to 119. Great. 568 to 475, you can 22. I'll be around.
1: 10-4. Four, seven, five, I'll show you tonight.
2: Seven.

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1: 7-Eleven, go ahead.
0: 9-George, 98457. Can you tell us the last time we were out with the vehicle?
1: We were out with it yesterday around 1600 hours at Kohl's.
0: Copy. Is that vandalism or a verge?
1: There were no notes. It was at 1154 at Kohl's.

0: and 7-Eleven. Looks like she called in. Sounds like 451 back in June for two juveniles that were lighting a fire underneath his pickup.
1: Three Adams Queen Yellow 753 to hold their four van.
0: Is clear current to 92 Ford. Release the liability out of Sacramento. First of Anthony.
1: I got it.
2: So next ray, boy 0011 to Silver Chevy Avalanche with one.
3: I got it. Motor 36, clear current on a 2010 Chevy out of Elk Grove.
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0: 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Can you show us the route to another address, please?
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0: 1185 for V-Boy. Is that Ford?
1: 10-4. Available for a beat 5 to 11 alarm at Chick-fil-A on Bond. It's coming from the left counter. So do you want to copy attached?
2: Oh, 41, I'll go. Cancel every unit.
1: All right, copy.
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0: Sutter Street and Riley. 9 King, Union Edward, 064, on a Honda utility. Nava 27, when ready.
1: Go ahead.
0: 67251, Pasta Viaggi. 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
1: 27 is solid.
0: Copy, thank you. I'll be 10-6 on site.
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0: 9 Paul, Henry, Mary, 727, the White Centra with 1. I'm okay to read back.
1: How are you?
2: Auburn in carriage. It's going to be a Utah plate. 5, Edward King, Sam, 3, Toyota Prius.

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0: 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Put me on 3-6 this time.
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0: Got a plate. 8 yellow Victor Sam, 236 on a Honda.
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0: I copy.
2: Hey, we're okay. Your landline with the homeowner.

units information on a reckless vehicle in the area of Mercy Folsom. It's going to be a blue Subaru, plate of 9 Adam Victor King 229, WA driver driving recklessly. 28th and return clear to 241 Buffett Court in Folsom.

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1: I got you.
0: Nine John Robert Boy 634 on a silver Mazda.
1: I have you. Motor 36 clear, current on a 2010 Mazda out of Oak Grove.

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1: 475.
0: Yeah, it was a female related to hazard at the corners, KSC. Me on reported 10-8. We have one in detain.
1: Copy. At the corners, KFC. Did you say one detained?

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1: Blake 31, go ahead.
0: Left and periphery. Tom Robert Edward Frank Robert Yellow, first of Matt. Correction, first of Matthew. Mary Adam Tom Tom Henry Edward William. DOB 122595, male.
1: Temper.

0: Adam 636 from, correction, Adam Robert 613 from Adam 636.
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0: 940 with us at the corner, KSP.
1: Hey, Furman Route. This is Boy 31, case number.
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0: 578-1195, Tupelo, Saybrook. Seven Victor Henry John 445 on a Honda.
1: Adam 5 sending clear current to a 2016 Honda. First of Diane on Mountainside.
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0: 8, William, Frank, Tom, 504, the White Ford Escape is 1.
1: I copy. Motor 36. It's clear current on the 21 Ford out of Rancho Cordova.

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1: 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I got a plate.
2: 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Five, four, six, four, eight, Edward, two on a 50.

0: B2 pending SF just occurred at Ross. K94, you're in the area. I'll attach you to it. And the subject took 5 to 6 pairs of shoes. Left northbound on Bruceville on a bike.
1: 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Be that Nissan. 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
0: It's going to be a BMA, late 30s, 5'9", thin build, wearing reading glasses, a white shirt, and black pants. I'd be advised that he was verbally aggressive.
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2: 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Pretty hard to see, but there might be a possible match walking northbound on Bruceville, just north of Bighorn.
1: I copy. The RP advised that he was on a bike. Does that subject have a bike?

0: 4-11 return on Clayton.
1: Good.
0: He's known he is flagged as a gang member. GBFU shows as a parolee, but it looks like it's ended. He's otherwise quite valid.

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0: Okay, we're...
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0: No, it's a subject that, it's real time to put out. 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
2: Boy, 12 kiss number.
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2: Copy, thanks.
3: Asa Smith. 531-2002. She's known, clear, none issues.
4: Copy.
0: David 31, I'm westbound Sheldon from Lewistine. I haven't seen him.
3: Copy.
0: David 31, I'm going to continue westbound if K95 wants to continue northbound.

0: 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Did you see him go past Sheldon?
1: 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I haven't seen any other matches

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1: Current 578, clear current 2A 2017 Honda. First of Brittany, how's that going?

0: 351, Romeo 240.
1: Bye, Coffee.

0: Henry 6, it's clear current on a 2017 Kia.
1: Boy 588 for the civil on the PD lot.
2: Thing headed towards Folsom Auburn. It's going to be a gray Chevy pickup, plate of 6M39340. Return clear out of Sacramento. The vehicle was swerving all over the roadway and braking. Yeah, it looks like the vehicle is on Folsom Harbor now, passing inward.
3: And log me off for the day.
0: I copy.

0: but for the MD, very nice.
1: Sorry, sorry, sorry.
2: Okay, there's going to be not available HQ for equipment.
0: How far? I'm advised to make him.
1: All right, 1195, 2 below Sabre.
0: Probably 2 below Sabre.
1: 7, Edward Charles Paul, 006 on a Mercedes.
0: I'm 578, clear current to a 2007 Mercedes, for 7 Nicole out of Sacramento.

0: Boy 577, you preempt for the east threats call on submarine. Auxiliary units are back.
1: Okay, did I come back?
0: Copy.
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0: No location.
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0: Eagle 13, copy.
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1: He's yielded. You can disregard.

0: All units call pending 273-5 at 6604 Cromwellwood. RP advised that a male is hitting her, was not answering call taker. Male heard in background. Sammy, just copy.
1: Out of like.
0: Go ahead.
1: 22 X-ray 6062 for Yamaha.
0: Copy. It's clear and current. Loss of Lopez out of Sacramento.

Blue 31 and 21 is her 459 Audible at 1061 Lake Court. 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

0: Okay, so who the fuck?
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1: 10-4. 4421. Go ahead. Are there any other associates to the residence?

0: 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There's at least one person, 290 on PSCS there. I forget the name of.
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1: Ivy 9, is Misty the responsible? The 760 number.
0: The resident is Susan Staley, is the 279 number. Misty's just an additional key holder.
1: Copy. Can you put that 279 number in the call?
0: Temper. I'll copy and paste it again.
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1: Tougher. 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
2: CSO6, we have an approved two for a stalled vehicle. The Bristol and Whitelock is going to be for a Tesla in the westbound lanes. Yep. Henry 41, if you come back, park it and believe the driver is awake.
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4: Call taker, can you hear the mayor? 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
1: We clear to the female that lives there. And the second plate is clear on 03 Mercedes to Roger Frazier out of Lincoln.

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1: 10-4. Provo Drone 3, the vehicle was last seen southbound on Bruceville, possibly en route home to 10158 Parada Court.
0: And Motor 3, correct address will be 451 Benton.
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0: North 199 on ramp from East Hawkins.
1: Copy again.
0: An X-ray, William King, 171. It's a white van sedan with unknown. I'll take one more. Driver might be on parole.
1: Copy. Requesting a second to the 99 northbound on ramp from East Hawkins. Time East off.
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1: 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Two 3 I'll put you back on your left.

0: And Cannon 4, please clear and current left of Baker out of Elk Grove.
1: Harris 6, course up.
0: Good.
1: Target off Kissimmee.
0: How we go?
1: 6 Zebra, King David, 793. It's a blue Accurate Unknown. Hurry back.
0: Copy.
2: R3, can you copy the 28 for the Audi?
0: Go ahead.
2: 7 Victor, X-ray, Victor, 625. It's an Audi Q5. And I have a 27 for mom and a instruction permit for the driver.
0: Go ahead.
2: Mom's going to be D. David, 824, 3543, last of Zang, female.
0: Chopper, solid, go ahead.
2: And permits, Union, 189941, last of Zell, male.
0: Chopper.

0: Continuing, we're talking, she's on form probation for PC-66618 Adam. She's otherwise clear.
1: Got it.
2: Police want to return on Sean.
1: Good.
2: DOB 12-5-86. He's going to be clear 29, showing informal probation for 11-364 and 11-377.
1: Copy. Could you just voice his descriptors?
2: Affirm. He is shown as a male black. What, 6'1", 170, black over brown.
1: Copy. That matches both of them.

0: Hi, Sam. Can I call 146?
1: Over. Flick, 13,000 Folsom Boulevard, suite number 13.
2: Different, I'll take that advice.
1: So far.

0: Marjorie, can I get a case number, please?
1: Case number is 2585-2585.
0: Thank you.

0: Energy 3, what's my event number?
1: Energy 3, it's 2606-0214. 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
2: Zebra Adam Paul 492 on a Nissan.
1: The returns suspended, expired as of November 2022 to a 2012 Nissan. First of Dennis out of Rancho Cordova.

0: address is 457 Benton Court.
1: I'm sorry, for a different vehicle. It's blocking the water valve.
0: Sorry, go ahead.
1: 9 Nora Ida David 262 on a Cadillac. It's right in front of...
0: Jennifer, this one is coming out of Citrus Heights to Lasso Wood or Pursuit.
1: I copy. We'll knock on some doors here. Thank you.

0: Moto 3 looks like the person is possibly at 441 Higgins.
1: I copy. Looks like 412 got a hold of them. They're moving it now. Thank you. And 7.
0: 10-4. Copy. Go.
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2: 8 Sam, William Boy, 975, Black Range Rover, unknown. I'll read back.

0: 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Keep touch, please.
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0: 8 John Zebra Zebra 285 on a donkey.
1: I read it, could you call 143 and I'll advise.
2: Cover. 588, just for information, we had a call there earlier today at 415.
1: I copy.

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1: Here, call one. Here, call one, Joshua.
0: Good.
1: And I copy. Is this separate from 135?
2: Nine, Adam Queen, William, 983, on a Toyota.
3: One Toyota off of Washington out of Elk Grove. There's a RIV 25 of 26 and a pending master to the same.
0: Sure.
1: Sure.

0: Boy 499, Sam 221.
1: David.
0: I have all you mean we can.
1: I copy. I'm gonna walk into dispatch for more info.
0: Walk into my office for more info.
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0: 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It's a white notch.
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2: Main from Sound 7, back to this.
1: I copy. Paul, show you clear. Traffic 35, your plate is cleared for rent. 2013 Dodge, Los Angeles, Foster, Anderson, out of Oak Hills.

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0: Hey, 12, take 285.
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0: Motor 45, coming south. Northbound 99, just past the EGB on ramp.
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0: 36, I'll be out with
1: him. I copy.
0: Under 55, traffic stop.
1: Go ahead.
0: And Criswell.
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0: I'll be 10A with the report. And can you actually update the address one more time? It's 431 Benton.
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0: Copy, break. CSO 61 and Henry 42 for a TC with fire responding Bruceville and EGB. Could be in the southbound lanes of Bruceville, just north of EGB. It's a silver Toyota Camry versus a gray tanker truck. One party is requesting medical for complaint of pain to the head. Motor 55, your plate is clear and current. 2023 Tesla, loss of Chon out of Sacramento.
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0: 9 Mary, Robert William, 346, the white GMC Acadia with one.

0: Sorry, sir. 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I believe I stopped it a couple weeks ago.
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1: You pull into the Gulf Foods parking lot. 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
2: Hello, Henry Edwards, 231. What am I saying? What's that? Motor 3028 for Rage.
0: Motor 3, go ahead.
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1: Henry 4-1, do we have the plate for both vehicles?
0: Negative.
1: Alright, it's going to be the first plate. It's going to be 4, Mary John 1745. It's on a oil tanker. Break.
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2: 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Force Zebra, X-ray Lincoln 1, 2, 3. Should go back to Honda.

0: 33. I'll actually be out with him. Center median, Laguna.
1: I got you.
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2: 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Last of Flores.
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1: Copy, canine 2.
0: Negative, can you go again? I see you. You good or you? Give me block traffic.

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2: Can I get a 27 verbal?
0: Go ahead.
2: The R of the vehicle, the last of Young, common spelling, first of Courtney with the C Charles. Middle of Christian. DOB is 86 of 1980, female.
0: Ten four.

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1: Paul 637, I got it.
2: Affirm. 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
3: Just confirming, rough descriptors are 4'11", 130 pounds, blonde over brown.
2: Copy. It shows 4'11", 100, brown over brown.
3: All right, copy. That should be here. And can I get the vehicle year and the address in San Ramon for it?
2: The vehicle year is a 2012. The address is 150 Canyon Woods Loop, apartment 171, break. In San Ramon, 945.
4: Yeah, I just want somebody to get close. It's only going about 20.
2: I got me.
3: 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I'll be 10-6 on the side with him.
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1: 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Rotan 16.
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0: 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I'm actually going to divert you for the 415 DV at 1105 Blue Ravine. Parties are separated. Caitlin Herzog versus Adam. He's inside, she's outside.
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0: 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I have a 27, we're ready.
1: Go ahead.
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0: 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There is a restraining order on file between the two parties for no contact.
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0: Where you at?
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0: Don't worry, everything comes up there. You need to look up for anything?
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